Cruise FM, I'm Mark. My vehicle was rifled through overnight, and there was some valuable stuff in there. They only took one thing, though. I'll tell you what they took coming up in a few minutes.

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Yesterday, I bought a $120 gift card. It's important because after I bought it, I thought I shouldn't leave it in my vehicle just in case. You never know, right? My vehicle is parked out front of my house. What if someone happens to go through it, they get it, and then I'm out $120? Well, guess what? Someone did go through my vehicle overnight last night. We even have a Ring camera. Ring camera didn't pick it up. What do we have this camera for if it's not doing its job? It's right in front. How can the Ring camera not pick up this person going into my vehicle? Anyway, they rifled through my stuff and the gift card was not taken. The only thing that was taken was one pair of sunglasses. And I had three others in there, I think. And guess which ones they took? My favorite sunglasses. I'll get you!

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1: Cruise weather.
7: Cruise weather tonight, mostly clear. A west wind between 10 to 15 kilometers an hour, a low of 4. Tomorrow, partly sunny. A northwest wind between 10 to 15, a high of 17. Tomorrow night's low, 5. Friday, considerable cloudiness. An east wind between 25 to 40, a high of 15. Saturday, isolated showers, a high of 14. And Sunday, partly sunny, a high of 7.
1: Got these songs stuck in your head? Good. Our evil plan is working. I mean, never mind. Variety that rocks. Cruise FM.

My wife isn't exactly a big sports fan, but last night she was asking about BC Lions defensive back Josh Haggerty and what happened, which he punched Liam Talbot, who plays for the Montreal Alouettes, in the groin twice in a game in September. And she asked why he was discharged. I said, hey, you know, in sports, we actually say cut or released. He's not in the army. Thank you for your service. Pack up all your gear and get out of here. You've been discharged.

0: This story has been everywhere the last week or so. Krista Pike, a Tennessee prisoner, survived not one but two lethal injections. She was going to be the first woman executed in the state in more than 200 years. And then she survived these two doses. And according to reports, she laughed and chuckled at some point after receiving maybe two of them. One of them, I don't know. Terrifying, I said yesterday, sounds like an origin story of a villain. And then now, according to her lawyer, she is awake and speaking as she receives treatment at a hospital. Here's the first thing she said when she woke up.
1: 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I'm gonna make this pencil disappear.
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I talked about this yesterday. My wife loves using our kitchen counter as just a dumping ground. And yeah, the thing that I saw on the counter today that she just dumped there was just so incredibly random. I'll tell you what it was coming up.

Cruise FM, I'm Mark. Yesterday, I talked about how my wife just loves using our kitchen counter as a dumping ground, and what I saw in there today was so random. So first, I saw clothes or maybe drapes. I don't know. I didn't investigate that much. Some discarded batteries. Not sure if the batteries are still in working order or not. And then I saw a lava lamp. I said, what is this? Why does she have a lava lamp? I'm guessing she's taking it to her office. I don't think she's going to put it in our room as a decorative piece. I just can't imagine what's going to end up on the kitchen counter next. A beanbag chair?

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5: Cruise weather tonight, mostly clear. A west wind between 10 to 15 kilometers an hour, a low of 4. Tomorrow, partly sunny, a northwest wind between 10 to 15, a high of 17. Tomorrow night's low, 5. Friday, considerable cloudiness, an east wind between 25 to 40, a high of 15.

0: Saturday, isolated showers, a high of 14, and Sunday, partly sunny, a high of 7.
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I'm Mark. Last night's Lotto Max did not go, so it's now $80 million for Friday, plus a bunch of Max Millions and $100,000 prizes. When it gets to that number, everyone's buying tickets, except my wife. She's like, no, you buy tickets, so we're all good. Excuse me? No. You need to buy tickets as well. If I win $80 million, I'm keeping all of it. Obviously not. She would get half. It's just how it works. But I want her to buy tickets as well, so we have a better chance. Which the chance of winning is zero, but still, a little bit better chance with her buying tickets.

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That way, when the evil AI robots take over, you'll be their favorite. I love you, cell phone. 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

I guess it's tradition at Petco Park, where the San Diego Padres play, that late in the game, fans will sing along to Blink-182's All the Small Things. And they did it last night. And Tom DeLonge was there. And there's video of him just soaking it all in as the fans are singing along. How cool would this be to hear your song being belted out by 35,000 people?

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2: This fall, Saskatchewan weather is loading its weapons. Wind, rain, freezing temperatures, and soon, snow. 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

Cruise FM, the Riders have three games left, and they are three extremely important games. Their next one is on Monday, Thanksgiving Monday, which is in Montreal, taking on the 12-3 Alouettes, 11 a.m. game time. You get to watch the game, have a little afternoon nap, right into some great food. Let's go.

80s, 90s, and sometimes 2000s, 70s, maybe some odd 60s here and there. Look, if it's great, we play it. It's variety that rocks. 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

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I got married in May of 2024, and since my vehicle got rifled through last night, I kind of had a chance to go through stuff in my glove compartment, and I still have 8 thank you cards that I have not handed out, and I don't think I will be handing them out.

0: Bruce.
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6: Cruise weather.
7: Cruise weather tonight, mostly clear. A west wind between 10 to 15 kilometers an hour, a low of 4. Tomorrow, partly sunny, a northwest wind between 10 to 15, a high of 17. Tomorrow night's low, 5. Friday, considerable cloudiness, an east wind between 25 to 40, a high of 15. Saturday, isolated showers, a high of 14. And Sunday, partly sunny, a high of 7.
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0: Cruise FM, I'm Mark. I got a massage today. Almost fell asleep. I didn't. But I do like falling asleep when getting a massage. Do you think that's kind of a waste of a massage, though? Because you're sleeping and missing it all? I don't think so. Because then you wake up relaxed, feeling good. They say, hey, would you like a glass of water? Yes, please, with some cucumbers in it. The only time I drink cucumber water because I feel fancy at a spa. Thank you very much.
1: And the sign says, long-haired freaky people.

My wife isn't exactly a big sports fan, but last night she was asking about BC Lions defensive back Josh Haggerty and what happened, which he punched Liam Talbot, who plays for the Montreal Alouettes, in the groin twice in a game in September. And she asked why he was discharged. I said, hey, you know, in sports, we actually say cut or released. He's not in the army. Thank you for your service. Pack up all your gear and get out of here. You've been discharged.

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2: Everclear lead singer Art Alexakis said he wrote this song about the city he grew up in, and he said he liked to think of Santa Monica as his safe haven, which sounds lovely. 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Talk about irony. We choose to focus on the safe haven that inspired it. 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

I shouted out my window yesterday at some people, not because they were riding their bicycles and angered me because one minute they were acting as a vehicle, the next they were acting as a pedestrian. No, that does bug me, though, as you can tell. Not because they cut me off or anything. No, these two people were standing on the sidewalk on Albert Street. One was wearing a Montreal Canadiens jersey. The other, a Toronto Maple Leafs jersey. I thought maybe they were a couple because there was a kid there as well. That was just my assumption. They're living under the same roof cheering for rivals. Probably gets pretty heated. So what did I do as I was driving by? I rolled down my window. I wasn't going to do it at first, but then I thought, you know what? No, I'm going to do it. And I said, go Bruins!

There's a lot to unpack here. So High School Musical premiered in 2006, meaning it's 20 years old. So we've reached the point where High School Musical is my generation's Grease. So Grease was 20 years old in 1998, around the time many millennials were growing up and parents were talking about how good and how nostalgic Grease was. And I mean, I even remember watching it when I was younger, probably because my parents were like, this is a classic. You gotta watch this. That's crazy that High School Musical is 20 years old. You know what's even crazier? Is that the high school kids in Grease did not look like high school students. In High School Musical, they passed for high school students. In Grease, a lot of them look like they should have been sitting in Coffee Row.

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6: Cruise weather tonight, mostly clear, a west wind between 10 to 15 kilometers an hour, a low of 4. Tomorrow, partly sunny, a northwest wind between 10 to 15, a high of 17. Tomorrow night's low, 5. Friday, considerable cloudiness, an east wind between 25 to 40, a high of 15. Saturday, isolated showers, a high of 14. And Sunday, partly sunny, a high of 7.
0: Cruise.

Cruzat fam, what's the going rate for a babysitter these days? A celebrity was called out this week for not really paying his babysitter much, considering how much he's worth and how much he makes. I'll tell you more about that coming up in a few minutes.

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1: Andy Cohen sparked a bit of a debate online after he revealed on his show Andy Cohen Live how much he paid his 23-year-old babysitter, $30 an hour, to watch his two children. Now, it totaled $70 because this babysitter babysat for 2 hours and 15 minutes. He has a 7-year-old son and a 4-year-old daughter. And then a guest on his show, Jeff Lewis, called the amount cheap given Cohen's net worth and income. I don't think because you're filthy rich, you should have to pay so much more than what kind of the going rate is. I think $30 an hour is good. Listen, if I'm babysitting Elon Musk's 14 kids, yeah, I'm charging more than $30 an hour. I'm taking care of an entire basketball team.

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0: Mission Control, we're locked in and ready to go. Stand by for launch. Everybody get your hands up. Check it out. Oh, yeah.
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4: Cruise weather.
5: Cruise weather tonight, mostly clear. A west wind between 10 to 15 kilometers an hour, a low of 4. Tomorrow, partly sunny. A northwest wind between 10 to 15, a high of 17. Tomorrow night's low, 5. Friday, considerable cloudiness. An east wind between 25 to 40, a high of 15. Saturday, isolated showers, a high of 14. And Sunday, partly sunny, a high of 7.
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9: Cruise weather tonight, mostly clear. A west wind between 10 to 15 kilometers an hour, a low of 4. Tomorrow, partly sunny, a northwest wind between 10 to 15, a high of 17. Tomorrow night's low, 5. Friday, considerable cloudiness, an east wind between 25 to 40, a high of 15. Saturday, isolated showers, a high of 14. And Sunday, partly sunny, a high of 7.
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1: Cruise weather today, partly sunny, a northwest wind between 10 to 15, a high of 17. Tonight, mostly cloudy, a northeast wind between 20 to 30 kilometers an hour, gusting to 40, a low of 5. Tomorrow, considerable cloudiness and east wind between 25 to 40, a high of 15. Saturday, isolated showers, a high of 14. And Sunday, partly sunny, a high of 7.
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1: Cruise weather today, partly sunny, a northwest wind between 10 to 15, a high of 17. Tonight, mostly cloudy, a northeast wind between 20 to 30 kilometers an hour, gusting to 40, a low of 5. Tomorrow, considerable cloudiness and east wind between 25 to 40, a high of 15. Saturday, isolated showers, a high of 14. And Sunday, partly sunny, a high of 7.
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1: Cruise weather today, partly sunny, a northwest wind between 10 to 15, a high of 17. Tonight, mostly cloudy, a northeast wind between 20 to 30 kilometers an hour, gusting to 40, a low of 5. Tomorrow, considerable cloudiness, an east wind between 25 to 40, a high of 15. Saturday, isolated showers, a high of 14. And Sunday, partly sunny, a high of 7.
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I say you look so fine that I really want to make you mine. 4, 5, 6, come on and get your kicks. Now you don't need

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1: Cruise weather today, partly sunny, a northwest wind between 10 to 15, a high of 17. Tonight, mostly cloudy, a northeast wind between 20 to 30 kilometers an hour, gusting to 40, a low of 5. Tomorrow, considerable cloudiness and east wind between 25 to 40, a high of 15. Saturday, isolated showers, a high of 14. And Sunday, partly sunny, a high of 7.
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1: Cruise weather today, partly sunny, a northwest wind between 10 to 15, a high of 17. Tonight, mostly cloudy, a northeast wind between 20 to 30 kilometers an hour, gusting to 40, a low of 5. Tomorrow, considerable cloudiness and east wind between 25 to 40, a high of 15. Saturday, isolated showers, a high of 14. And Sunday, partly sunny, a high of 7.
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0: Mission Control, we're locked in and ready to go. Stand by for launch. Everybody get your hands up. Check it out. Oh, oh, yeah, yeah.
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1: Good morning, everybody. 5:30, 6:30 in Manitoba. Reader here along with Grayson as we get moving on your Thursday morning. Today, partly sunny, wind west-southwest from 10 to 15 kilometers an hour, high of 17. Tonight, mostly cloudy with a 20% chance of some evening showers, wind south-southeast from 10 to 15 K, low of 5. Tomorrow, cloud mixing with partly sunny skies, wind southeast from 15 to 25 kilometers an hour, high of 17. Tomorrow night's low, 8. Saturday, mostly cloudy, wind west-northwest from 15 to 30 K, gusting up to 40, high of 16 before falling. Sunday, mostly cloudy, high of 5, and for Thanksgiving Monday, a mix of sun and cloud and a high of 6 degrees. Around the region right now, plus 2 in Broadview, Mooseman, Russell, and Roblin, 4 in Swan River, 7 in Wynyard, Wadena, and Kelvington. Mostly cloudy in the Yorkton-Melville area, southwest wind at 13 K. The RH is 76%, the temperature is 5 degrees.
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That's Bruce Springsteen getting us going on 94.1 Cruise FM. Not the greatest fan of these cool mornings, but looking at that forecast, yeah, we are. Just got to be thankful for what we got, for while we got it. Looks like the double-digit temperatures are going to be ending around Sunday. Hopefully it's just a slight dip, and then we get back to, you know, plus 10 or at least for at least a little bit before we start getting into the negatives overnight. It is that time of year. Time to bundle up, get out all the fall clothes, put away all the shorts, probably, unless you're one of those people that wear shorts in the winter, in which case, salute to you.

TikTok trends last 8 seconds. These guitar riffs survived 50 years and 3 divorces. 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
1: Good morning. It's 5:50, 6:50 in Manitoba. A new court date's been set for a man arrested following a fatal two-vehicle collision near Foam Lake on Friday afternoon that claimed three lives and injured three others. 40-year-old Kelly Knopf of Sumter, South Carolina, was in Yorkton Provincial Court yesterday, where his bail hearing did not go ahead, but his matters were adjourned to today. Messages of remembrance continue across Saskatchewan following the passing of longtime politician Ken Kravets. The former deputy premier and longtime Kenora Pelly MLA died in Regina on October 1st after what his obituary described as a short but difficult battle with cancer. Colleagues from both the Saskatchewan Party and NDP have praised Kravets for his leadership, integrity, and commitment to serving residents. He was also well known for his support of Saskatchewan's Ukrainian community. Flags remain at half-staff at the legislature in his honour. A memorial service will be held today at 2 p.m. at the Gallagher Centre Flexi Hall in Yorkton. And Premier Scott Moe is rejecting calls from Elon Musk for Saskatchewan and Alberta to leave Canada. Musk posted on X that the Prairie Provinces could benefit from independence. Moe answered with a one-word response, no. Alberta Premier Danielle Smith also says she strongly disagrees with Musk's view. Alberta voters will decide October 19th whether the province should remain in Canada or hold a second binding referendum on independence. No similar vote is planned in Saskatchewan. In sports, Saskatchewan Male Under 18 AAA Hockey League, Notre Dame Hounds knocked off the Yorkton Maulers 12-4 while the Saskatoon Contacts beat the Regina Pat Canadians 3-1. In the MJHL, just one game, Niverville Nighthawks dumped the Winnipeg Blues 8-2. In the SJHL, Warman Wolverines down the LaRonge Ice Wolves 3-1, Nipawin Hawks were 5-2 winners over the Estevan Bruins, and the Weyburn Red Wings doubled up the Melfort Mustangs 4-2. And in the Prairie Junior Hockey League, Saskatoon Royals beat their crosstown rivals the Quakers 4-2, Pilot Butte Storm were 6-2 winners over the Regina Silver Foxes, and the Martinsville Chiefs beat the Saskatoon Wesleys 5-1. Cruise weather today, partly sunny, wind west-southwest from 10 to 15 kilometers an hour, high of 17. Tonight, mostly cloudy, a 20% chance of evening showers, wind south-southeast from 10 to 15 K, low of 5. Tomorrow, cloud mixing with partly sunny skies, wind southeast from 15 to 25 kilometers an hour, high of 17. Tomorrow night's low, 8. Saturday, mostly cloudy, wind west-northwest from 15 to 30 K, gusting up to 40. High of 16 before falling. Sunday, mostly cloudy, high of 5. And for Thanksgiving Monday, a mix of sun and cloud and a high of 6 degrees. Around the region right now, 2 degrees in Broadview, Mooseman, Russell, and Roblin. Swan River checking in at 4 degrees, 7 in Wynyard, Wadena, and Kelvington. Mostly cloudy in the Yorkton-Melville area. Southwest wind at 13 K. The RH is 76% and the temperature is 5 degrees. Local news available anytime at sasktoday.ca. 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

0: people don't want to charge their locks. 94.1 Cruise FM. It's pretty much like the number one reason people will cite when they say why they don't want to get like a smart lock for their home. That and the ability to hack them. But Ring has the solution to that. You can now, on their newer models, move a little hand crank so that it's never uncharged when you need to use it.
1: That sounds very old-fashioned.
0: Yeah, kind of defeats, I think, the convenience of having a smart lock where it's just like, oh, you take out your phone, you scan it, whatever. No, you have to get it going like a car from the 1920s.
1: I know I used to have, I don't know if I still have it kicking around in the house somewhere or not, but a flashlight that you actually crank.
0: Now, that's convenient.
1: To power up
0: that's,
1: a flashlight.
0: It's one of those things where, like, in a situation where you're going to need to use a flashlight, yeah. Probably not convenient in the first place. So that's just good to have the reliability. But I don't know. I think I'll just stick with a key lock.
1: Yeah, I probably think it seems simplest.
0: A little bit more convenient somehow.

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0: This is Variety That Rocks,

0: I swear, by the time GTA 6 actually releases next month, we're going to have seen the entire game at the rate leaks are going. Same guy who's been leaking all this stuff just dropped another 20-minute long leak, and I mean, I swear, the game's going to come out, and they're still going to be releasing these things. Because, I mean, they keep talking about it, like, oh, it's so big, even the whole team hasn't seen all the game, you know, all the hype they got to build up to make it worth, like, billions of dollars on release.
1: I guess all they can do, really, is leak storyline stuff, because to play the game, it's all kind of the same stuff over and over again that it's been right from the beginning of Grand Theft Auto.
0: Yeah, just with slightly more detail, and by slightly more, yeah. I mean just like an unbelievable more that they have spent, like, just, I'm excited for the people who are going to do breakdowns of, like, the high-textured trash that's on the ground, just to see what some poor intern has spent, like, 13 years working
2: on. That rotten banana peel looks so realistic.
0: It's so immersive!

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1: Good morning. It's 620, 720 in Manitoba. A Kelleher man arrested in connection with a kidnapping with a firearm incident in the town March 19th has appeared in court again. 31-year-old Adrian Frank was in Punishai Provincial Court Tuesday, where he was remanded in custody to December 11th in Wynyard. Saskatchewan's opposition NDP is renewing its criticism of the provincial government over school funding. Education critic Matt Love points to Saskatchewan Teachers Federation data that he says shows about $1,500 less funding per student over the past decade when adjusted for current needs. Love says families are also paying more out of pocket for education. The Ministry of Education disputes the criticism, saying it continues to increase funding and classroom supports for students across the province. And farmer, agriculture advocate, public speaker, and corporate director. Those are just some of the job titles for Moss Bank area farmer Sherilyn Jolie Nagel. On Tuesday, she added the 2026 Farm and Food Care Saskatchewan Champion Award to her resume. The honor is given to someone who engages consumers about agriculture and builds public trust in farmers. In sports, in the Western Hockey League last night, Kelowna Rockets pounded the Swift Current Broncos 10-2. Brandon Wheat Kings downed the Kamloops Blazers 3-1. Lethbridge Hurricanes were 5-3 winners over Tri-City. In the NHL, Winnipeg Jets got by the Colorado Avalanche 3-2. Edmonton Oilers knocked off the Anaheim Ducks 5-2. And it was Washington over Pittsburgh 5-3. Major League Baseball playoffs in the National League Divisional Series. LA Dodgers beat the Atlanta Braves 4-1. With that, the Dodgers take the best of five series 3-1. Meanwhile, the Milwaukee Brewers advanced with a 3-1 victory over the San Diego Padres. Brewers take that best of five series in 4. So the National League Championship Series is set. It will be Milwaukee taking on the Dodgers. Meanwhile, in the American League, Cleveland Guardians hammered the Chicago White Sox 9-3 to stay alive. White Sox still up 2-1 in that best of five. And the Tampa Bay Rays advanced to the American League Championship Series with a 4-3 victory over the New York Yankees. The Rays take that best of five in 3. Cruise weather today, partly sunny, wind west-southwest from 10 to 15 kilometers an hour, high of 17. Tonight, mostly cloudy with a 20% chance of evening showers, wind south-southeast from 10 to 15 kilometers an hour, low of 5. Tomorrow, cloud mixing with partly sunny skies, wind southeast from 15 to 25 k, high of 17. Tomorrow night's low, 8. Saturday, mostly cloudy, wind west-northwest from 15 to 30 kilometers an hour, gusting to 40 k, high of 16 before falling. Sunday, mostly cloudy, high of 5, and for Thanksgiving Monday, a mix of sun and cloud and a high of 6 degrees. Around the region right now, 2 degrees in Russell and Roblin, 3 in Broadview-Moosomin, 4 in Swan River, 7 in Wynyard, Wadena, and Kelvington. Cloudy in the Yorkton-Melville area, southwest wind at 9 k, the RH is 76%, the temperature 6 degrees. Local news available anytime at sasktoday.ca. 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
7: This fall, Saskatchewan weather is loading its weapons. 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

0: I feel like I now know much more about Michael Douglas's love life than I ever wanted to know. He's been on sort of a tell-all tour in promotion of his autobiography that's out on, came out on Tuesday. But, man, I guess when you get up that to that age, suddenly, like, all the rumors and stuff that went around years ago, you just kind of want to, like, bear it all.
1: It's like, whatever. You know what? He's in his later years now. He doesn't have to worry about it so much. But, of course, yeah, he's got a new book coming out. And one thing he revealed is that he actually did indeed have an affair with Kathleen Turner after they were together in Romancing the Stone and Jewel of the Nile. And,
0: yep.
1: And for years they said, no, nothing happened. And then, he said, yeah, it totally happened.
0: Yeah, the one that I've been seeing around a lot is when he talked about how because his wife wanted to become monogamous, he had to break it off with five different women. And I'm sure there's just even more in this book, or at least he's going to act like there is, so that sales go up.
1: I don't know.
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It's cloudy morning in Yorkton. We are expecting it to get at least partly sunny today with winds from the west-southwest at 10 to 15K and a high of 17 degrees. Tonight's going to be mostly cloudy, a 20% chance of evening showers with winds from the south-southeast at 10 to 15K and a low of 5 overnight. Tomorrow, cloud mixing with partly sunny skies, winds from the southeast at 15 to 25K, high of 17, overnight low of 8. Saturday, mostly cloudy with windy weather as well, a high of 16 before falling. And then we are into the single digits starting on Sunday. Mostly cloudy with a high of 5. And then for Thanksgiving Monday, a mix of sun and cloud and a high of 6 degrees. Right now in Yorkton, winds are coming from the southwest at 9 kilometers an hour. Humidity is 76%. The temperature is 6 degrees.

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0: 80s, 90s, and sometimes 2000s, 70s, maybe some odd 60s here and there. Look, if it's great, we play it. It's variety that rocks. 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

0: Yet another hiker had to be rescued after using AI to plan their hike. Cruise FM. And I gotta know what the thought process is that goes into this, because it's like this kid ended up being on what is called the Widowmaker Trail over in BC. And it's just like, do they read these headlines where they see all these other people who got lost or risked their lives hiking from what AI told them to do and just think, yeah, but mine's better? Obviously, they were just using the wrong bot.
1: Yeah, of course. I don't know. I would rather actually talk to people who have been out on those trails and know the terrain and can actually tell you, you know, what the problems are, if there are any.
0: But the issue is that those people are going to give you, like, valuable feedback instead of just saying, wow, what a great question. Well, you're such a great hiker for wanting to go out this way. Let's get you on the hardest trail imaginable.
1: That and, oh no, we have to interact with actual humans?
0: God forbid.

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1: Good morning. It's 6:51, 7:51 in Manitoba. Charges have been laid in connection with an alleged assault and kidnapping on October 1st on the Ebb and Flow First Nation that sent a man to hospital. 44-year-old William Richard of the Sandy Bay First Nation is in custody facing several charges, including forcible confinement and assault causing bodily harm. Harvest in Manitoba is now 65% complete, according to the latest provincial crop report. However, the northwest region is only 58% complete, while the southwest is just 50% complete. And Governor General Louise Arbour is set to make several stops in Winnipeg today as she continues her first official visit to Manitoba. She's set to visit the St. Boniface Museum, meet with Bear Clan Patrol volunteers, and visit a community resource center. Arbour will also preside over a ceremony recognizing exceptional achievement and service where three Manitobans will be honored. The Governor General is scheduled to be in Gimli tomorrow to visit the Icelandic Festival of Manitoba and speak with air cadets. In sports, Saskatchewan Male Under 18 AAA Hockey League, Notre Dame Hounds were 12-4 winners over the Yorkton Maulers, while the Saskatoon Contacts beat the Regina Pack Canadians 3-1. In the MJHL, Niverville Nighthawks dumped the Winnipeg Blues 8-2. 3 games in the SJHL, Warman Wolverines knocked off the LaRange Ice Wolves 3-1, Nipawin Hawks down the Estevan Bruins 5-2, and the Weyburn Red Wings were 4-2 winners over the Melfort Mustangs. In the Prairie Junior Hockey League, Saskatoon Royals doubled up the Saskatoon Quakers 4-2, Pilot Butte Storm dumped the Regina Silver Foxes 6-2, and it was the Martinsville Chiefs over the Saskatoon Wesleys 5-1. Cruise weather today, partly sunny, wind west-southwest from 10 to 15 kilometers an hour, high of 17. Tonight, mostly cloudy with a 20% chance of evening showers. Wind south-southeast from 10 to 15 K, low of 5. Tomorrow, cloud mixing with partly sunny skies, wind southeast from 15 to 25 kilometers an hour, high of 17. Tomorrow night's low, 8. Saturday, mostly cloudy, wind west-northwest from 15 to 30 kilometers an hour, gusting to 40 K, high of 16 before falling. Mostly cloudy Sunday, high of 5, and for Thanksgiving Monday, a mix of sun and cloud and a high of 6 degrees. Around the region right now, 2 degrees in Russell and Roblin, 3 in Broadview-Mooseman, 4 in Swan River, 7 degrees in Wynyard, Wadena, and Kelvington. Cloudy sky in the Yorkton-Melville area, southwest wind at 9K. The RH is 76% and the temperature is 6 degrees. Local news available anytime at sasktoday.ca. I'm Reader, and that's Cruise News.
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0: Everybody's got an algorithm, the thing that determines what you get shown on every website and app and all that. But finally, you can see at least one place's algorithm for you. Over on Amazon, people have discovered there's an About You tab where it breaks down exactly what Amazon thinks about you. And the best one I've seen, just to go into how depth these things are, is that one person found that Amazon thinks they have a completely flat ass. I guess you buy too many padded shorts, maybe a lot of cushions, and reads it that way.
1: Well,
0: I can't say I'm eager to look into and see what it thinks about me.
1: No, not really.
0: Probably just like really bad with money.
1: They could say that about
0: too many credit cards, had too much debt. Probably something along those lines.

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0: Man, getting excited. Next week coming up, the Shock House is back in Yorkton. It's going to be getting going Friday the 16th. We're going to be taking our little cruise walk through that night.
1: Yes.
0: Just the perfect way to get into that spooky seasonal vibe. And I mean, especially this year, which is they're taking place at 33rd Avenue North here in Yorkton, the former casino building, which is also already rumored to be haunted.
2: Oh, really? Yeah. That adds that extra dimension. Yes, I'm ready to go get my pants scared off here. Maybe I'll have to wear an extra pair of pants just to be just on the safe side.
0: Play it safe.
2: But yeah, it's going to be a very cool. Tickets, $25 at the door, cash only. If you want to get the speed passes, those are $35. And if you're looking for more info, you can visit theshockhouse.com and find out all about

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1: Good morning. It's 7:20, 8:20 in Manitoba, and Cruise News is a presentation of Thorsness Appliance and Bed Store in Yorkton. An American court has rejected the appeal of one of two men convicted in a human smuggling operation along the U.S. border with Manitoba. The court says it found no valid reason to change the verdict and sentence for Harsh Kumar Patel, who got 10 years in prison after being found guilty in 2024 of being part of the smuggling ring. The ring brought people from India to Canada on student visas before smuggling them into the United States, including one trip in 2022 that saw a couple and their two children freeze to death while walking from Manitoba into Minnesota. The Saskatchewan government has more than doubled the budget to repair a stretch of highway after residents complained that recent resurfacing left it in worse shape than before. More than $2 million was initially earmarked for repairs to a section of Highway 22 between Southie and Cupar. The Highways Ministry now says about $5.3 million will be spent. It says the work, weather permitting, should be done this fall. And nominations are now being accepted for the 2026-27 Excellence in Education Awards in Manitoba. The awards are in recognition of the outstanding contributions of educators across the province. There are six award categories this year, including those for teaching excellence, team collaboration, and new teacher. Nominations must be submitted to the Manitoba government by December 6th, with award recipients set to be honored at a ceremony next spring. In sports, Western Hockey League, it was Kelowna hammering Swift Current 10-2, Brandon down Kamloops 3-1, and Lethbridge got by Tri-City 5-3. In the NHL, Winnipeg Jets beat Colorado 3-2, Edmonton Oilers knocked off Anaheim 5-2, Washington were 5-3 winners over Pittsburgh. Major League playoff action in the National League Division Series, Los Angeles Dodgers advanced with a 4-1 win over the Atlanta Braves. Dodgers take their best-of-5 NLDS 3-1. Meanwhile, the Milwaukee Brewers also advanced to the National League Championship Series. They beat the Padres 3-1 to take that series in 4 games. So it'll be Milwaukee and the Dodgers in the National League Championship Series. American League, Cleveland Guardians hammer the Chicago White Sox 9-3 to stay alive. White Sox still up 2-1 in that best of five. And the Tampa Bay Rays advanced to the ALCS with a 4-3 victory over the Yankees. Rays sweep that best of five in 3 straight. Cruise Weather is a presentation of QP 5430, representing over 13,000 health workers in Saskatchewan. Let's work together for better wages, working conditions, and patient care. Today, partly sunny, wind west-southwest from 10 to 15 kilometers an hour, high of 17. Tonight, mostly cloudy with a 20% chance of evening showers, wind south-southeast from 10 to 15 K, low of 5. Tomorrow, cloud mixing with partly sunny skies, wind southeast from 15 to 25 kilometers an hour, high of 17. Tomorrow night's low, 8. Saturday, mostly cloudy, wind west-northwest from 15 to 30 K, gusting to 40, high of 16 before falling. Mostly cloudy on Sunday, high of 5. And for Thanksgiving Monday, a mix of sun and cloud and a high of 6 degrees. Around the region right now, 3 in Russell and Roblin, 4 in Broadview-Moosomin, 5 in Swan River, 8 degrees in Wynyard, Wadena, and Kelvington. Cloudy sky in the Yorkton-Melville area, south-southwest wind at 4 K. The RH is 79%, the temperature is 6 degrees. Local news available anytime at sasktoday.ca. I'm Reader, and that's Cruise News.
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0: Variety that rocks.

0: It just keeps getting worse and worse for Tom Cruise's latest movie, Digger. What had originally been anticipated to be something around $100 million lost has now been updated to $250 million. Ooh. They're not anticipating that it'll make more than $40 million at the box office after the less than stellar opening weekend. And honestly, what a better way to wrap up Warner Brothers' like decade, nearly century of independence than that.
1: Well, I guess it's a reminder that not everything Tom Cruise touches turns to gold. You know, usually he's pretty reliable box office, but this one, not so much.
0: Yeah. We'll see what it does when it goes to streaming. Because, I mean, there's been a few movies like that in the past few years where it's like people don't want to get out and go and see it at the movies, but like, you know, sitting down on your couch and watching it, probably not going to make back $250 million probably that way, but...
1: I don't know. There's so many, you know, I guess they get called cult classics or whatever that never found their way in the theaters, but then people watch them at home. You get whether it was watching them on the VCR or the DVD or now streaming or whatever, and that's where they find that audience and people realize how great some of these movies can be, and that's where they find their staying power.
0: Yeah, I'm thinking that might end up being what happens with Digger. I mean, it's a divisive movie for...

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cloudy morning in Yorkton. We are expecting it to stay cloudy today, or to get at least partly sunny today. Still a bit of clouds in the sky with wind from the west-southwest at 10 to 15K and a high of 17 degrees. Tonight going to be mostly cloudy, a 20% chance of evening showers. Winds from the south-southeast at 10 to 15K and a low of 5 overnight. Tomorrow, we've got cloud mixing with partly sunny skies. Winds from the southeast at 15 to 25K, high of 17, overnight low of 8. Saturday, mostly cloudy, windy as well with a high of 16 that will be falling. And then starting Sunday, we are into single-digit temperatures, mostly cloudy with a high of 5 to wrap up the weekend. And then for Thanksgiving Monday, a mix of sun and cloud and a high of 6 degrees. Right now in Yorkton, winds are coming from the south-southwest at 4 kilometers an hour. Humidity is in the high 70s and our temperature is 6 degrees.

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0: No, it's not a mistake. 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
1: Yeah.
0: They've recently, I don't know if it's announced or if it was like leaked from internal documents, all of the like currently in-progress movies, after obviously the Batman 2 has been postponed. Hasn't been officially postponed yet, but it is going to be postponed. So we know that in development right now, they've got their other Batman movie, Brave and the Bold. That's going to be the one that gets to interact with Superman and all them. Hmm. Wonder Woman makes sense. Teen Titans kind of makes sense if you're going to have Batman and Robin. Swamp Thing, for some reason, and the one that is inexplicably the furthest in production, Savage Hunters, a Deathstroke and Bane movie.
1: Hmm. They're really getting into the weeds with the obscure characters now.
0: Like, people know Bane. He was Tom Hardy in the Nolan movies.
1: Yeah.
0: Deathstroke is pretty much, unless you watched the Teen Titans cartoon when you were like a kid in the 2000s, you probably have no clue who he is, besides maybe some jokes about him not being allowed in school zones, which he isn't. But it makes no sense the way that these things are running. Like, you've got this whole universe, and you've done like three TV shows and two going on three movies that have all been like Superman adjacent.
1: When people just want to see Big Blue.
0: Exactly. At some point, you gotta really put in the legwork and get out a name people recognize. Like, they can do another Flash movie. Nobody saw the last one, to the point that most people don't even know there was a last one. Oh, that's my. How badly it did. I promise you that Ezra Miller stands are not going to be like knocking down the doors if you try to recast that. Hopefully they get something done.

0: the SaskToday.ca newsroom, this is Cruise News.
1: Good morning. It's 7:51, 8:51 in Manitoba. A new court date's been set for a man arrested following a fatal two-vehicle collision near Foam Lake on Friday afternoon that claimed three lives and injured three others. 40-year-old Kelly Knopf of Sumter, South Carolina, was in Yorkton Provincial Court yesterday, where his bail hearing did not go ahead, but his matters were adjourned to today. Messages of remembrance continue across Saskatchewan following the passing of longtime politician Ken Kravets. The former deputy premier and longtime Kenora Pelly MLA died in Regina on October 1st after what his obituary described as a short but difficult battle with cancer. Colleagues from both the Saskatchewan Party and NDP have praised Kravets for his leadership, integrity, and commitment to serving residents. He was also well known for his support of Saskatchewan's Ukrainian community. Flags remain at half-staff at the legislature in his honour. A memorial service will be held today at 2 p.m. at the Gallagher Center Flexi Hall in Yorkton. And Premier Scott Moe is rejecting calls from Elon Musk for Saskatchewan and Alberta to leave Canada. Musk posted on X that the Prairie provinces could benefit from independence. Moe answered with a one-word response, no. Alberta Premier Danielle Smith also says she strongly disagrees with Musk's view. Alberta voters will decide October 19th whether the province should remain in Canada or hold a second binding referendum on independence. No similar vote is planned in Saskatchewan. In sports, Saskatchewan Male Under 18 AAA Hockey League Notre Dame Hounds were 12-4 winners over the Yorkton Maulers, while the Saskatoon Contacts beat the Regina Pack Canadians 3-1. In the MJHL, Niverville Nighthawks dumped the Winnipeg Blues 8-2. In the SJHL, Warman Wolverines were 3-1 winners over the LaRonge Ice Wolves. Nipawin Hawks beat the Estevan Bruins 5-2. Weyburn Red Wings doubled up the Melfort Mustangs 4-2. And in the Prairie Junior Hockey League, in an all-Saskatoon affair, it was the Royals over the Quakers 4-2. Pilot Butte Storm were 6-2 winners over the Regina Silver Foxes. Martinsville Chiefs dumped the Saskatoon Wesleys 5-1. Cruise Weather is a presentation of Suncrest College. Today, partly sunny, wind west-southwest from 10 to 15 kilometers an hour, high of 17. Tonight, mostly cloudy, a 20% chance of some evening showers, wind south-southeast from 10 to 15 k, low of 5. Tomorrow, cloud mixing with partly sunny skies, wind southeast from 15 to 25 kilometers an hour, high of 17. Tomorrow night's low, 8. Saturday, mostly cloudy, wind west-northwest from 15 to 30 kilometers an hour, gusting to 40 k, high of 16 before falling. And Sunday, mostly cloudy, high of 5. Thanksgiving Monday, a mix of sun and cloud, high of 6 degrees. Around the region right now, 3 degrees in Russell and Roblin, 4 in Broadview-Mooseman, 5 in Swan River, 8 degrees in Wynyard-Wadena and Kelvington. Cloudy sky in the Yorkton-Melville area, south-southwest wind at 4K. The RH is 79% and the temperature is 6 degrees. Local news available anytime at sasktoday.ca. 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

0: Well, the fourth season of Ted Lasso wrapped up last night and just really spinning their wheels. It seems to be what it was doing all season. They had an interesting kind of pitch for it, with it being Ted Lasso comes back to coach the women's team, and just could not seem interested in the women's team at all at any point in the season. Like, the episode starts out, it's a big game they're getting up to, it's their final game of the season, and then, like, a few minutes later, just cuts after they've walked out. Then it's somewhere else, they're at a funeral, there's nobody's, they don't even mention the game. They don't know, or they don't say if they've won, if they've lost, if it was good, if it was bad, what happened. They just completely drop it for the rest of the episode.
1: Well, going out on a limb, and keeping in mind, I've never seen an episode of it, but sounds like a cliffhanger to me, so obviously they must be planning on a new season.
0: Possibly. I assume they're waiting to see what the viewership's like. Like, they have something set up, but it feels a lot the same as the last season, where it's like, you know, everything's getting tied up in a neat bow, and there's not really any cliffhangers in it. It's just kind of, things get brought up as problems and then resolved 2 minutes later, and it's just kind of going nowhere.
1: I don't know.
0: If they do get another season, I hope that they, you know, maybe try and do something. Maybe, like, try and write out a plot and a story and things for their characters to go through.
1: Those
0: and
1: are
0: change.
1: Helpful.
0: Instead of just being like, hey, here's the people, like, doing the jokes, or, like, pale imitations of the jokes you liked from the first few seasons.
1: Can only keep going to the well so long.
0: Yeah. Kind of disappointing.

0: this fall?
1: I'd love to get a degree, but I'm not ready to leave home. I've got a part-time job, family, friends. My life is here.
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1: I can stay here and still work toward a degree?
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1: I'd save so much money. Who knows? I might end up loving it so much, I'll get my entire degree here.
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0: Well, you have not gotten entered in for the Cruising with Cruise contest that we've started up with Uniglobe Carefree Travel Group. 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
1: Oh, wouldn't it be great to just, you know, in the dead of winter when it's super cold, you can hit the high seas, enjoy some sunshine and sandy beaches and seas as you sail around with Princess Cruises. 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
0: Yeah, and there's all kinds of cruises they do as well, like one coming up, the Ultimate Football Fan Cruise with AJ Ouellette, if you want to go and check that out. 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
1: Good morning. It's 8:20, 9:20 in Manitoba. A Kelleher man arrested in connection with a kidnapping with a firearm incident in the town March 19th has appeared in court again. 31-year-old Adrian Frank was in Punishai Provincial Court Tuesday, where he was remanded in custody to December 11th in Wynyard. Saskatchewan's opposition NDP is renewing its criticism of the provincial government over school funding. Education critic Matt Love points to Saskatchewan Teachers Federation data that he says shows about $1,500 less funding per student over the past decade when adjusted for current needs. Love says families are also paying more out of pocket for education. The Ministry of Education disputes the criticism, saying it continues to increase funding and classroom supports for students across the province. And farmer, agriculture advocate, public speaker, and corporate director. Those are just some of the job titles for Mossbank area farmer Sherilyn Jolly Nagel. On Tuesday, she added the 2026 Farm and Food Care Saskatchewan Champion Award to her resume. The honor is given to someone who engages consumers about agriculture and builds public trust in farmers. In sports, Western Hockey League last night, Kelowna Rockets dumped the Swift Current Broncos 10-2, while the Brandon Wheatkings were 3-1 winners over the Kamloops Blazers. One other game saw Lethbridge beat Tri-City 5-3. In the NHL, Winnipeg Jets were 3-2 winners over the Colorado Avalanche. Edmonton Oilers beat the Anaheim Ducks 5-2, and it was the Washington Capitals over the Pittsburgh Penguins 5-3. Major League Baseball playoffs, the National League Championship lineup is set. The Dodgers beat Atlanta 4-1 to take their divisional series 3-1. Meanwhile, the Brewers beat the Padres 3-1 to take that series in 4 games, so it will be the LA Dodgers and the Milwaukee Brewers in the National League Championship Series. American League divisional series, Tampa Bay Rays finished a 3-game sweep of the New York Yankees with a 4-3 victory. They now await the winner of the White Sox and Cleveland. Cleveland stayed alive with a 9-3 win over the White Sox. Chicago still up 2-1 in that series. 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Today, partly sunny, wind west-southwest from 10 to 15 kilometers an hour, high of 17. Tonight, mostly cloudy, a 20% chance of evening showers, wind south-southeast from 10 to 15 kilometers an hour, and a low of 5. Tomorrow, cloud mixing with partly sunny skies, wind southeast from 15 to 25 k, high of 17. Tomorrow night's low, 8. Saturday, mostly cloudy, wind west-northwest, 15 to 30 kilometers an hour, gusting to 40 k, high of 16 before falling. Mostly cloudy Sunday, high of 5, and for Thanksgiving Monday, a mix of sun and cloud, and a high of 6 degrees. Around the region right now, 8 degrees in Wynyard, Wadena, and Kelvington, 5 in Broadview, Mooseman, 4 in Russell, 3 in Roblin, 6 degrees in Swan River. Cloudy in the Yorkton-Melville area, south-southeast wind at 5K. The RH is 86%, the temperature is 5 degrees. Local news available anytime at sasktoday.ca. I'm Reader, and that's Cruise News.
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0: 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Find a lot about yourself when you take those DNA tests. Sometimes you find out you're related to somebody famous, and sometimes famous people discover they're related to other famous people.
1: Yeah, I mean, I know there's been a lot of talk over these last few years about Nepo babies, but this is a little different. This is just actually looking back into the generations and figuring out that you're actually related to somebody, and it's kind of, I don't know if you could call it symmetry or a mirror image or what, but two Hollywood bombshells are related. Apparently, genealogy company MyHeritage, they've done a study that has proved that Sydney Sweeney and Marilyn Monroe are related.
0: Yeah, that's maybe not super shocking. I mean, there's been a lot of comparisons made about their appearance in the past, but I mean, they are officially ninth cousins once removed.
1: Apparently, they share a mutual ancestor by the name of Ezra Perry, who died back in 1689, who was an early English settler in Massachusetts.
0: Yeah, and I mean, ninth cousins once removed, that's practically like second cousins if you really squint your eyes and look at it.
1: Really hard.
0: I would be interested in getting that done. Like I did, my mom got me and my brothers all these ancestry tests years back just to see what we all broke down as. But it would be cool to get the actual, like, in-depth genealogical review people do.
1: I know. I've never done the whole, like, what is it, 23andMe or my...
0: Swab your cheek and mail it to somebody.
1: I've never done that thing. I do love watching those shows, like, Finding Your Roots and Who Do You Think You Are, where they go back into celebrities' generations and find out, you know, where they came from and who they're related to. So this is kind of a neat extension of that.

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0: Still cloudy this morning in Yorkton. We are expecting the sun to poke through at least a little bit to be partly sunny today with winds from the west-southwest at 10 to 15 km and a high of 17. Tonight's going to be mostly cloudy with a 20% chance of evening showers. Winds from the south-southeast at 10 to 15 km and a low of 5. Tomorrow's going to see cloud mixing with partly sunny skies. Winds from the southeast at 15 to 25 km, a high of 17, overnight low of 8. Saturday, mostly cloudy to start the weekend with windy weather as well, a high of 16 before falling. Sunday, mostly cloudy with a high of 5. And for Thanksgiving Monday, a mix of sun and cloud and a high of 6 degrees. Right now in Yorkton, winds are coming from the south-southeast at 5 kilometers an hour. Humidity is in the mid-80s and our temperature is 5 degrees.
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0: Norway making moves to become possibly the first country to ban AI glasses being worn in public.
1: I don't see the point of having those anyway. It's one thing with the camera glasses, but what you would need all the AI and that Google for is beyond me.
0: Well, for mostly being a pervert is probably why they're banning them. Yeah, I cannot. There are enough cameras in public anyways without people sticking them on their face so they can, I don't know, film gotcha content to put on TikTok.
1: Yeah.
0: Just violating your own privacy and everybody else's for absolutely no gain. Now, they have said they're not going to be banning it entirely. They're just working on in public spaces, which seems like a decent thing to do. But then also, it's like, how do you enforce that, right? I mean, they are pretty obvious. They do look very ugly, those glasses. Once they figure out how to make them not look terrible, that we'll all be in trouble then.
1: But exactly.
0: For now, they're pretty easy to identify. Maybe they can set up like mobile camera jammers for them just in public.
1: Perhaps.
0: Maybe just for all cameras. That'd be sweet.
1: Yeah.

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1: Good morning. It's 8:50, 9:50 in Manitoba. Charges have been laid in connection with an alleged assault and kidnapping on October 1st on the Ebb and Flow First Nation that sent a man to hospital. 44-year-old William Richard of the Sandy Bay First Nation is in custody facing several charges, including forcible confinement and assault causing bodily harm. The harvest in Manitoba is now 65% complete, according to the latest provincial crop report. However, the northwest region is only 58% complete, while the southwest is just 50% complete. And Governor General Louise Arbour is set to make several stops in Winnipeg today as she continues her first official visit to Manitoba. She's set to visit the St. Boniface Museum, meet with Bear Clan Patrol volunteers, and visit a community resource center. Arbour will also preside over a ceremony recognizing exceptional achievement and service where three Manitobans will be honored. The Governor General is scheduled to be in Gimli tomorrow to visit the Icelandic Festival of Manitoba and speak with air cadets. In sports, Sask Male Under 18 AAA Hockey League, Notre Dame Hounds were 12-4 winners over the Yorkton Maulers. Saskatoon Contacts knocked off the Regina Pack Canadians 3-1. In the MJHL, Niverville Nighthawks dumped the Winnipeg Blues 8-2. In the SJHL, Warman Wolverines were 3-1 winners over the LaRonge Ice Wolves. Nipawin Hawks beat the Estevan Bruins 5-2. Weyburn Red Wings doubled up the Melfort Mustangs 4-2. Prairie Junior Hockey League, Saskatoon Royals over the Saskatoon Quakers 4-2. Pilot Butte Storm were 6-2 winners over the Regina Silver Foxes, and the Martinsville Chiefs knocked off the Saskatoon Westleys 5-1. Cruise weather today, partly sunny, wind west-southwest from 10 to 15 kilometers an hour, high of 17. Tonight, mostly cloudy with a 20% chance of evening showers, wind south-southeast from 10 to 15 K, low of 5. Tomorrow, cloud mixing with partly sunny skies, wind southeast from 15 to 25 kilometers an hour, high of 17. Tomorrow night's low, 8. Saturday, mostly cloudy, wind west-northwest from 15 to 30 K, gusting to 40, high of 16 before falling. Mostly cloudy Sunday, high of 5, and for Thanksgiving Monday, a mix of sun and cloud and a high of 6 degrees. Around the region right now, 3 degrees in Roblin, 4 in Russell, 5 in Broadview-Mooseman, 6 in Swan River, 8 degrees in Wynyard, Wadena, and Kelvington. Cloudy in the Yorkton-Melville area, south-southeast wind at 5K, the RH is 86% and the temperature is 5 degrees. Local news available anytime at sasktoday.ca. I'm Reader, and that's Cruise News.
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0: Oh, this is it. 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
1: There's something really haunting about this song. Stephen Page took all of his idol's depression and turned it into a catchy pop song. The song Brian Wilson is obviously about the dark time in the Beach Boys' life and his struggles, but the other part about going to a record shop in the rain on a Tuesday is so relatable. And it's always like, wait, is that Stephen Page going to the record shop or is it Brian Wilson? Wait, am I also depressed? Should I go lay down? This melody says otherwise. It's Brian Wilson by the Barenaked.

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0: Hey, don't forget, coming up, obviously Halloween is on the way, but the Yorkton Creepy Cruise is also on the way. 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

0: Well, we're just about through the week, and coming up tomorrow, our staff lunch coming in from Domino's Pizza. Hard to find a better way to go into a long weekend than with some pizza.
1: 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It's got everything. It's got your grains. 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It's got your fruits and veggies. 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

That's BTO wrapping up the shift this morning on 94.1 Cruise FM. It's been Grayson Reeder for your Cruise Mornings, getting you one step closer towards the weekend. Taking you through your Thursday midweek, midday is Marina coming up in the next hour, taking you to her Streetheart.

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1: Good morning. It's 9:49, 10:49 in Manitoba. An American court has rejected the appeal of one of two men convicted in a human smuggling operation along the U.S. border with Manitoba. The court says it found no valid reason to change the verdict and sentence for Harsh Kumar Patel, who got 10 years in prison after being found guilty in 2024 of being part of the smuggling ring. The ring brought people from India to Canada on student visas before smuggling them into the United States, including one trip in 2022 that saw a couple and their two children freeze to death while walking from Manitoba into Minnesota. The Saskatchewan government has more than doubled the budget to repair a stretch of highway after residents complained that recent resurfacing left it in worse shape than before. More than $2 million was initially earmarked for repairs to a section of Highway 22 between Southie and Cupar. The Highways Ministry now says about $5.3 million will be spent. It says the work, weather permitting, should be done this fall. And negotiations are now being accepted for the 2026-27 Excellence in Education Awards in Manitoba. The awards are in recognition of the outstanding contributions of educators across the province. There are six award categories this year, including those for teaching excellence, team collaboration, and new teacher. Nominations must be submitted to the Manitoba government by December 6th, with award recipients set to be honored at a ceremony next spring. In sports, Saskatchewan male under-18 AAA Hockey League Notre Dame Hounds down the Yorkton Maulers 12-4. Saskatoon Contacts were 3-1 winners over the Regina Pat Canadians. In the MJHL, Niverville Nighthawks stumped the Winnipeg Blues 8-2. In the SJHL, Warman Wolverines were 3-1 winners over the LaRonge Ice Wolves. Nipawin Hawks dumped the Estevan Bruins 5-2. Weyburn Red Wings doubled up the Melfort Mustangs 4-2. Prairie Junior Hockey League, Saskatoon Royals were 4-2 winners over the Saskatoon Quakers. Pilot Butte Storm hammered the Regina Silver Foxes 6-2. Martinsville Chiefs dumped the Saskatoon Wesleys 5-1. 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Today, partly sunny, wind west-southwest from 10 to 15 kilometers an hour, high of 17. Tonight, mostly cloudy with a 20% chance of evening showers, wind south-southeast from 10 to 15 k, low of 5. Tomorrow, cloud mixing with partly sunny skies, wind southeast from 15 to 25 kilometers an hour, high 17. Tomorrow night's low, 8. Saturday, mostly cloudy, wind west-northwest from 15 to 30 k, gusting to 40, high of 16 before falling. Sunday, mostly cloudy, high of 5. And for Thanksgiving Monday, a mix of sun and cloud, high of 6 degrees. Around the region right now, 5 degrees in Russell and Roblin, 6 in Broadview, Moosomin, 7 in Swan River, 10 degrees in Wynyard, Wadena, and Kelvington. Cloudy sky in the Yorkton Melville area, southwest wind at 11K, the RH is 67%, and the temperature is 8 degrees. Local news available anytime at sasktoday.ca. I'm Reader, and that's Cruise News.
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1: Happy Thursday, everybody. It's Sam coming for Sean, who is still off taking care of his baby and other baby-related duties. And you know what? I gotta say that this is the norm now for my age group. I'm 28, and year by year, it's just getting crazier. You know, it's just, it's always weddings, baby showers. And it's wild to see some of my buddies who have now become parents and like the responsibility that they've taken on with that. Because like I've known these guys since they were like 18, 19 years old. I've seen what they've gotten up to. And now they're sitting there watching Cocomelon with their son. It's a pretty wild change of pace. Going from taking shots directly off a bar to, Cocomelon. That's a big shift in your day-to-day, isn't it?

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1: Not going to lie, last night's hate watch of the New York Yankees was just awesome. That was perfect. I loved that. And here's the thing. I get a lot of joy from a lot of things in baseball. Usually it's from the Blue Jays winning, but I think my number one joy is watching that team lose out in the playoffs year by year. Because you know it, if you're a baseball fan, or even if you're not, Yankee fans are the most annoying in sports. I mean, there's other teams that are up there, the Dodgers, maybe Lakers fans, but Yankees fans take the cake. And seeing them lose out year by year, it's great. I always love when someone pops in with the whole, oh, we have 27 rings argument. Yeah, most of those happened before you were born, dog. You can't use that argument.

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2: Thanksgiving is upon us. What are you doing for Thanksgiving? What are you getting up to? I'm going to go out and visit my girlfriend's parents. They've got a place out in Lloydminster, so that's where we're heading. My highlight of the weekend is undoubtedly going to be eating an entire pumpkin pie to myself because, well, no one else in their family likes pumpkin pie, but I do. So they usually buy me a pie, and that's mine for the weekend. Cannot wait. No one else likes pumpkin pie but me, and yeah, I'm ready. I got my sweatpants and everything packed.

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1: I'm so over the planned obsolescence phase of like our technology that we're in right now. I'm going through it with another cell phone, which is something people face all the time where it's like, oh, like, you know, my contract's over. I'm just going to keep going month to month with it. And then all of a sudden the phone just bugs out and just sucks. Yeah, that's what I'm going through. My battery health somehow went from like 85% to 60% in the span of like a month and a half, 6 weeks. It's like, that can't be a coincidence there, right? Like, for it to drop that significantly in the span of a month, you wouldn't think that that could happen. And in general, it's just acting slow and weird, and it keeps shutting off for no reason. It's almost like this was planned.
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1: A new court date's been set for a Shoal Lake man charged in June following an investigation that led to the seizure of drugs, firearms, and other illegal items from a home in that community. 37-year-old Cody Boynton of Shoal Lake was in Brandon Provincial Court yesterday, where he was released from custody, but he must return to court in Minnedosa on October 20th. A Yellow Quill First Nation man charged in connection with a June 13th shooting in that community that left another man injured has appeared in court again. 26-year-old Kane Chichan was in Rose Valley Provincial Court yesterday facing several charges, including discharging a firearm with intent and arson, and he was remanded in custody to October 21st. And Manitoba's Francophone community is welcoming a move by Premier Wab Kanu to speak almost exclusively in French in the legislature for a third straight day. Kanu said in the legislature Wednesday that he was proud to live in a province where it is normal for the Premier to speak French during question period. Derek Bentley of the Société de la Francophonie Manitobaine says hearing leaders speak in French is important. He says they want French to be a normal and visible part of public life in the province. In sports, 9 games around the NHL tonight, 5 involving Canadian teams. The Vancouver Canucks visit Carolina. Montreal Canadiens are home to Nashville. The Ottawa Senators welcome Philadelphia. The Calgary Flames entertain Colorado. And the Toronto Maple Leafs are on the road in Vegas. And the NFL Thursday Nighter has the Dallas Cowboys home to the Tampa Bay Buccaneers. Kickoff time 6:15, 7:15 in Manitoba. The Cowboys are 2-2 on the season. The Bucks are 0-4. Cruise weather today, partly sunny, wind west-southwest from 10 to 15 kilometers an hour, high of 17. Tonight, mostly cloudy with a 20% chance of evening showers, wind south-southeast from 10 to 15 k, low of 5. Tomorrow, cloud mixing with partly sunny skies, wind southeast from 15 to 25 kilometers an hour, high of 17. Tomorrow night's low, 8. Saturday, mostly cloudy, wind west-northwest from 15 to 30 k, gusting to 40, high of 16 before falling. Sunday, mostly cloudy, high of 5. And for Thanksgiving Monday, a mix of sun and cloud and a high of 6 degrees. Around the region right now, 6 in Roblin, 7 in Russell, 9 in Broadview, Mooseman and Swan River, 11 in Wynyard, Wadena and Kelvington. Cloudy in the Yorkton-Melville area, southwest wind at 17K. The RH is 65% and the temperature is 9 degrees. Local news available anytime at sasktoday.ca. I'm Reader, and that's Cruise News.
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1: Saw something on Facebook Marketplace that brought me back to the days of my youth. Saw somebody on Facebook Marketplace trying to organize a Halo 2 LAN party on Facebook Marketplace. They even posted their address and everything, which was pretty crazy, but I do miss those days, you know? Like, nowadays, with the online gaming and everything, it's so easy to take for granted that you can just play with your friends at any point by just turning your console on. Whereas back in the day, it was a little bit more difficult. I remember I would have, like, LAN parties with my buddies before we even knew what that was. We'd have our GameCubes, you know, all in the same room. We'd have, like, temporary screens and all this sort of stuff so we could all play together. It was great. It was awesome. Nowadays, you just don't get that level of connection, you know? Everybody's in their own separate houses. Nobody's actually hanging out while they're playing games.

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1: My girlfriend and I continue to look for our first home. And one of the things that I'm not about is the AI pictures that a lot of real estate places are pulling out right now. And it's getting worse. I saw a listing for one place yesterday. Every single photo redone with AI to make it look better. And to be fair, the AI photos make it look like a very nice place. But you can tell there's that softness. There's just some things that are off where you're like, yeah, that isn't the place. We have a showing booked for it, too, which is going to be even funnier when we turn up. We get to actually see what it looks like, you know? Sometimes, you know what? Maybe the pictures match, but I'm not counting on it. If you need to AI the whole house, what's going on in that house?

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1: So a lot of people were sad about the closing of the Torrington Gopher Hole Museum in Torrington, Alberta. Here's the thing. That looks exactly like the type of place I would take my girlfriend on a road trip. If we were driving around, I would absolutely make us stop. But does it need a GoFundMe? I feel like we don't need a GoFundMe to make another Gopher Museum. I think they can just do it. But, you know, if you do really like visiting Gopher Museums, I mean, they're taking donations. You could help them out if you want.

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1: A new court date has been set for an Ochapaways First Nation man charged with the April 2024 second-degree murder of 33-year-old Elias Still. 34-year-old Dustin Allery was in Broadview Provincial Court yesterday, where he had his matter adjourned to October 27th. A new court date's been set for two men arrested in connection with a break-in and fire that destroyed the Rose Valley Hotel on April 13th. 22-year-old Dwayne Nepeting of the Yellow Quill First Nation and 39-year-old Kevin Paulson of Kelvington were in Rose Valley Provincial Court yesterday, where they were remanded in custody to next Wednesday. And messages of remembrance continue across Saskatchewan following the passing of longtime politician Ken Kravets. The former deputy premier and longtime Kenora Pelly MLA died in Regina on October 1st after what his obituary described as a short but difficult battle with cancer. Colleagues from both the Sask Party and NDP have praised Kravets for his leadership, integrity, and commitment to serving residents. He was also well known for his support of Saskatchewan's Ukrainian community. A memorial service will be held this afternoon at 2 p.m. at the Gallagher Center Flexi Hall in Yorkton. In sports, high school football action, Conference 2 1A six-a-side play at 4 p.m. in Lemberg. The North Valley Eagles are home to the Hanley Sabres. In Conference 4 2A six-a-side action, the Ituna Kelleher Trojans are on the road to take on the Watrous Wildcats at 7 o'clock. Conference 3 nine-a-side play, at 2:30, the Melville Cobras welcome the Yorkton Sacred Heart Saints. And in Conference 2 nine-a-side action, the Indian Head Bronx are on the road to battle the Lumsden Devils, kickoff time 7 p.m. And one game in the Saskatchewan Male Under 18 AAA Hockey League, Saskatoon Blazers home to the Tisdale Trojans at 7:45. Cruise weather today, partly sunny, wind west-southwest from 10 to 15 kilometers an hour, high of 17. Tonight, mostly cloudy with a 20% chance of evening showers, wind south-southeast from 10 to 15 K, low of 5. Tomorrow, cloud mixing with partly sunny skies, wind southeast from 15 to 25 kilometers an hour, high of 17. Tomorrow night's low, 8. Saturday, mostly cloudy, wind west-northwest from 15 to 30 K, gusting to 40, high of 16 before falling. Sunday, mostly cloudy, high of 5. And for Thanksgiving Monday, a mix of sun and cloud, high of 6 degrees. Around the region right now, 8 in Russell and Roblin, 10 in Broadview-Mooseman, 12 in Wynyard-Wadena-Kelvington, 13 degrees in Swan River. Cloudy in the Yorkton-Melville area, west wind at 13 K, the RH is 58%, the temperature is 12 degrees. Local news available anytime at sasktoday.ca. I'm Reader, and that's Cruise News.
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1: Disney's trying to get me with the additional scene thing that they keep pulling. I don't know if you've seen this, but they did it with Avengers Endgame Encore, where they're like, oh, there's 3 minutes of additional footage. You need to go see the movie again so that you can catch this additional 3 minutes. And then, well, now they're doing it again with Spider-Man Brand New Day. Here's the thing. You got me once with it, Disney. I paid you the $20 for a movie ticket. I'm done at this point. I'm done. I sat through a 3-hour movie to see 3 minutes of footage, and it was not worth the squeeze when everyone filmed it and put it on TikTok. That's what I'm going to wait for with this Spider-Man re-release. I'm going to wait for somebody to put it on the internet so that I don't have to buy $20 for a ticket and probably like $20 worth of snacks. I'm doing it for my financials.

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1: Saw today that a man who made $8 million pushing his AI music that he created with streaming bots got 18 months in jail. And you know what? Good. Here's the thing. I don't mind the idea of AI music for personal use. You know, it's something for you to screw around with on your own computer. Don't mind that. As soon as you're trying to like push this music out into the sphere and make people buy it and make people stream it and they don't know it's AI, there's the problem. And that, like, this music was not marked as AI. It was somebody basically trying to create a fake band. So, you know what? In this case, I'm fine with it. AI music, do it all you want until you have to try and push it on my Spotify feed. At that point, no. That's it. I'm good. I'm out.

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7: 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Today, partly sunny, a southwest wind between 10 to 15 kilometers an hour, a high of 17 degrees. Tonight, mostly cloudy, a risk for an evening sprinkle, a low of 5. Tomorrow, mostly cloudy, a southeast wind between 15 to 25, a high of 17. Tomorrow night's low, 8. Saturday, mostly cloudy, a northwest wind between 15 to 30, gusting to 40, a high of 16. Sunday, mostly cloudy, a high of 5. And Monday, mainly cloudy, a high of 6. Around the region at this hour, Wynyard, Wadena, and Calvington, 12 degrees. Broadview and Mooseman, 10. Russell and Shoal Lake, 8. Roblin, 8. Swan River, 13. In the Yorkton and Melville area right now, it's cloudy. There's a west wind to 13. The RH percentage is 58, and it's 12 degrees.
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2: Apparently, Amazon has an About You section, and people are learning that it's not quite that nice. Hey, it's Sam covering for Sean. Basically, it's like hidden inside the settings, and some people have been saying it's not been very nice to them so far. Like, there was one person who opened theirs up, and it just said, like, oh, like, they're a loner. They don't have any life. It's like, whoa, Amazon, that's too far. I'm afraid to even open mine up. I don't think I'm going to, because it's probably going to say, this guy spends too much money on sports cards.

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1: Thanksgiving's coming around, and it's always weird in my family. I've got two other brothers, and it seems like every single year there is someone missing from Thanksgiving dinner. Because at this point, you know, we get girlfriends, we get busy throughout Thanksgiving weekend, so the chances of us actually hanging around together for Thanksgiving, pretty low. Like this year, my two brothers, they're going to be at home for Thanksgiving visiting with my mom and my dad. I'm going to be gone at my girlfriend's. And then in other years, it's going to be the opposite. To be honest, I think for my parents, as long as they get two of the three of us there for one Thanksgiving, they're happy. You know, I don't think you can hit it 100% success rate.
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0: Mission Control, we're locked in and ready to go. 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Everybody get your hands up. Check it out. Oh, oh, yeah, yeah.
2: Oh, well, anyway, that's the first time that's ever happened to me. 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
1: Finally got the call. It's time to get my winter tires on. That's when you know winter's coming. That's when you know. Got the call from the place that always changes my tires over, being like, yeah, can you do Tuesday? Which means undoubtedly that it's probably going to snow this weekend, because that's my luck. Right before I get my winter tires on every single year, it's just like, hey, snow. And then, of course, when I put them on, it's going to be like sunny and nice for the next like 2 weeks after.

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Sometimes you need variety that rocks. 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
1: I saw that Grand Theft Auto was teasing some of the radio stations that are set to be in the game. Apparently, like, Bad Bunny, Robin, Lana Del Rey, they're all going to have their own, like, stations and stuff, which is super cool. I just want to see the announcement of, like, the rock or the classic rock station. It seems like every time I play a Grand Theft Auto game, that's pretty much what I'm listening to. Maybe the pop station. I got to say, that might actually be the biggest draw for the game for me, is just the ability to check out the music they have in it. Because, I mean, it was pretty ridiculous in Grand Theft Auto 5, and we're over 10 years from the release of that. How many tunes can they fit in this game? I'm excited to find out.

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5: 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Today, partly sunny, a southwest wind between 10 to 15 kilometers an hour, a high of 17. Tonight, mostly cloudy, a risk for an evening sprinkle, a low for 5. Tomorrow, mostly cloudy, a southeast wind between 15 to 25, a high of 17. Tomorrow night's low, 8. Saturday, mostly cloudy, a northwest wind between 15 to 30, gusting to 40, a high of 16. Saturday, mostly cloudy, a high of 5, and Monday, mainly cloudy, a high of 6. Around the region at this hour, Wynyard, Wadena, and Calvington, 12 degrees. Broadview and Mooseman, 10. Rossall and Shoal Lake, 8. Roblin, 8. Swan River, 13. In the Yorkton-Melville area right now, it's cloudy. There's a west wind of 17, gusting up to 30. The RH percentage is 46, and it's 14 degrees.
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1: Celebrate good times, Evan.
2: Oh, yeah.
1: Celebrate good times. Come on. Except for the Yankee fans.
2: Yeah, that's true.
1: Bad times for them. Bad times for the Yankees. And, ooh, they are mad.
2: Uh-huh.
1: We'll talk about it coming up. Cruise.

0: Afternoons with Chad and Evan.
1: Can you hear all the Yankees fans crying? Can you hear them?
2: Yeah, they've taken over for the Red Sox crying. Well, they're fans from the Red Sox. What? Including you.
1: Why can't you give me this?
2: I'll give you this. Go ahead. I actually don't care.
1: Yankees fans crying because they lost to the Rays last night. And they're
2: swept.
1: Done. That's right. Swept. Three games. Done. And last night, almost had a Steve Bartman-like incident when a fan, you got to keep your hands out of play.
2: Now, this wasn't quite as bad as
1: Steve Bartman. But and I mean, the Yankees, they'll blame it on this, but it's like, really, how do you blame it on this? You still didn't pull it off.
2: Right.
1: So Volpe steps up to the plate and hits one deep. Everybody thinks it's gone. The crowd erupts. They think it's a home run. They review the footage, and they're like, no, actually a fan did reach in to play and interfered with the ball. So the runner on first, we'll count that as a run going home. Like, that would score. But Volpe, you're getting a double. So they did still get one run off of it, but the one run that would have been the complete home run, well, that would have ended up tying the game.
2: But they said it wouldn't have went over anyway.
1: It wouldn't have gone over anyway. That's right. But again, that's not how unreasonable Yankee fans look at it.
2: No,
1: they look at it like, well, it would have been a home run.
2: Is that how they'll do it?
1: Yeah.
2: You won't be able to make out any of the words they're saying.
1: Yeah. I'm walking.
2: That is what they'd probably say.
1: Hey, I'm hitting the baseball here.
0: Cruise.

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8: Cruise weather is a presentation of Save On Foods. Today, partly sunny, a southwest wind between 10 to 15 kilometers an hour, a high of 17. Tonight, mostly cloudy, a risk for an evening sprinkle, a low of 5. Tomorrow, mostly cloudy, a southeast wind between 15 to 25, a high of 17. Tomorrow night's low, 8. Saturday, mostly cloudy, a northwest wind between 15 to 30, gusting to 40, a high of 16. Sunday, mostly cloudy, a high of 5, and Monday, mainly cloudy, a high of 6. Around the region at this hour, Wynyard, Wadena, and Calvington, 14 degrees. Broadview and Mooseman, 12. Russell and Shoal Lake, 9. Roblin, 11. Swan River, 14. In the Yorkton-Melville area, it's mostly cloudy. There's a northwest wind 18, gusting to 30. The RH percentage is 41, and it's 15 degrees.
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1: I know I'm going to be, what's to say in here, eating crow on this one, maybe.
2: Mm.
1: But no, listen, almost no one, Evan Bouchard's a good player. But, yeah, just kind of doubted his defensive skills. But he's off to
2: kinda?
1: A hot start.
2: You kind of doubted
1: it? Listen, just enough. Listen, I admitted. I know I'm going to eat crow on this. But he's having a good season. So we're going to talk Oilers and Bouchard coming up.
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1: Really happy to see Evan Bouchard coming around.
2: You're such...
1: Listen. I was hard on him because he wasn't defensive enough.
2: Uh-huh.
1: You know? And he was always cause for a goal. Like, you were worried that he would be causing a goal or be the good chance when he was on the ice. You know, he wasn't going to be helping.
2: How are things going now?
1: They're doing good. Having a good season. You know, 6 goals, 5 assists, 11 points, +10.
2: Leading the league in goals.
1: And usually, by now, he wouldn't have a +10 rating. But here's the other thing. You know, in the top four, 3 Oilers in there. McDavid leading with 12 points. Hey, granted, it's only 4 games in. Eichel, well, Bouchard second with 11. Eichel, 10. And then Draisaitl, 9.
2: That's a 3-game win streak. You guys planning the parade or what?
1: What do you mean, you guys? I have nothing to do with the organization. I cheer
2: for
1: them.
2: You're a fan.
1: Yeah, I don't plan it.
2: Oh, I
1: don't
2: know.
1: That's someone in the organization. No, not me.
2: I don't know.
1: That's not me.
2: So what you're saying is, for now, Oilers jerseys are safe from getting thrown on the ice?
1: Yes. What I am saying is that they are very safe from getting thrown on the ice, for now.
2: Oilers fans are...
1: Oh, Oilers fans. It's every, very, the Oilers every fan.
2: No. Oilers fans love to throw jerseys on the ice.
1: No,
2: just like Leaf fans. Although Leaf fans can't get close enough to throw it on the ice because they're all sitting up in the boonies.
1: Well, yeah, because all of the corporate seats are empty.
0: Cruise.

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1: So I see the Halloween decorations going up.
2: It's a great time of year.
1: Yeah, it's great. I love the Halloween decorations, but I gotta say, we gotta calm down on these ultra realistic, gory decorations.
2: Yeah, get out of here.
1: No, I got small kids. I don't like walking around seeing people be dismembered on a front lawn.
2: Fake. You just say kids. That's fake.
1: Well, here's the thing, though. What's the difference between violence and nudity? So you're telling me there could be a clown hacking somebody apart with a chainsaw on a front lawn. That's cool.
2: Yeah.
1: But you can't have a mannequin with,
2: You could have a mannequin out there.
1: Anatomically correct mannequin.
2: What are we talking about anatomically correct?
1: I'm talking everything.
2: Who are you comparing it to? Do we have Barry out there?
1: Yeah.
2: Wow, that's anybody. A different story.
1: Anybody? Why is it a different story? Doesn't matter. Anybody?
2: No.
1: Why can't you? Why can't
2: it's
1: I?
2: Because it's illegal in Saskatchewan. That's why. I looked up the law.
1: So that's illegal.
2: Yeah.
1: But having somebody, being taken a hatchet to the neck with blood squirting all over the place is totally fine.
2: It doesn't squirt all over. If you have a decoration that squirts blood all over, yeah. I think that's great.
1: This is a double standard, sir.
2: Yeah.
1: And also, you say, it's fake. Oh, it's fake.
2: Yeah.
1: I know a lot of boobs that are fake, too.
2: You got me there,
1: so.
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1: This brings together two worlds of nerds.
2: What does?
1: Comic book nerds.
2: Uh-huh.
1: And coin collecting nerds.
2: Jim Smalley's super excited for this. Our old pal Jim.
1: That's right. I don't know if he'd be down with this one, but we'll see. Big Marvel coin collecting collaboration coming together. We'll talk about it coming up.
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0: with Chad and Evan.
1: Wolverine and Deadpool.
2: Uh-huh.
1: Two Marvel characters. And they're both Canadian, right? Because Deadpool is from Regina, Saskatchewan, Canada.
2: That's the rumor.
1: And Wolverine is from Alberta.
2: Mm-hmm.
1: Now, the Royal Canadian Mint is teaming up with a company called Ogoro to produce 1,500 quarters that are 99% gold. They're
2: really?
1: Collectibles, and they will feature Wolverine and Deadpool.
2: How much are they going to cost?
1: I don't know what they're going to cost, but they're probably already sold out. 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You can get them at mint.ca, or you can go and drive all the way to Winnipeg if you want to get them in person at one of their boutiques. But the funny thing is one of the coins features Deadpool giving a seductive finger-in-mouth pose.
2: Okay.
1: And then one of them is Wolverine with his adamantium. Are they adamantium?
2: I don't
1: Titanium?
2: Know.
1: Titanium? I don't know. The claws, right? Kind of like a fist. And then the back of the coin has Wolverine's fist hanging down with the claws, and then Deadpool's hand lingering down seductively, like with a pointed finger, like caressing one of the claws. And it says, time to give the people what they came for. So, that's available through the Royal Canadian Mint. I still do find it funny. Oh, wait, here we go. Coins are available in silver on the Mint's website. Oh, boy. $259.95.
2: Oh, yeah, I'm not paying
1: $300 for a quarter, although they are gold. So keep that in mind.
2: It's not worth it to me.
1: Well, soon enough, all of our money is going to be taken by the robots that's stored in computers. You know that. This could be worth money someday. This could be
2: worth money.
1: Well, I know, but this could be our currency.
2: I'll keep with my Pokemon cards, man.
1: You know what?
2: What?
1: I've got all my Pogs.
2: Pogs will come back.
1: I know that they're going to be worth something.
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6: Cruise weather.
7: Cruise weather today, partly sunny, a southwest wind between 10 to 15 kilometers an hour, a high of 17. Tonight, mostly cloudy, a risk for an evening sprinkle, a low of 5. Tomorrow, mostly cloudy, a southeast wind between 15 to 25, a high of 17. Tomorrow night's low, 8. Saturday, mostly cloudy, a northwest wind between 15 to 30, gusting to 40, a high of 16. Sunday, mostly cloudy, a high of 5, and Monday, mainly cloudy, a high of 6. Around the region at this hour, Wynyard, Wadena, and Calvington, 14 degrees. Broadview and Mooseman, 12. Rossall and Shoal Lake, 9. Roblin, 11. Swan River, 14. In the Yorkton-Melville area right now, it's sunny. There's a west wind to 18, gusting to 35. The RH percentage is 35, and it's 16 degrees.
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1: Will you consider getting a pair of those Ray-Ban Meta glasses?
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1: He said that because we're talking about Norway and how they're going to be banning them.
2: Yeah,
1: you know, we'll do that soon.
2: I'm going to leak into that.
0: Cruise.

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1: Norway is about to, well, potentially ban smart glasses, like the AI glasses, in public places. Now, the Norwegian government announced a proposal on October 5th. Camera-equipped smart glasses are, you know, they're facing growing privacy concerns all around the world. Mm-hmm. So they're not banning it, I guess, entirely. They're considering restrictions in places where people gather, you know, so privacy can be important. So it's not law yet, but the government said it plans to present the bill to Parliament as soon as possible. And here's where they're talking about doing it. And I can really get behind them not doing it, you know, having it at schools.
2: Yeah,
1: you know?
2: No kidding.
1: Schools, youth clubs, playgrounds. No, yeah. They should be completely banned.
2: 100%.
1: In those places.
2: Yeah.
1: But they're talking about, you know, parks, beaches, museums, shopping centers, public events, chain.

0: Change rooms?
1: So everywhere.
0: Yeah.
1: Change rooms, of course.
0: Swimming pools, gyms.
1: Yeah.
0: So they're talking about doing this. So I can get behind it. They're still a little strange. Still a little strange to me.
1: Mm-hmm. Have you ever seen the... sorry, I'm looking at this Yankees home run again.
0: I think it went over.
1: No, that wasn't over. So
0: That view, it was.
1: So they have... But have you, I have a friend of mine who has one of these... Has a set of these glasses with the little cameras in the corner. Mm-hmm. I can't have a conversation with them when they have them on.
0: Because you're looking at those.
1: Yeah, the whole time I'm just thinking, are you... Like, and I think they have to have some sort of light that's on when they're recording.
0: They do, yeah.
1: But still, even then, like, I don't... It feels... It's like having a... Just imagine somebody holding up their phone to you. The whole time while you talk,
0: right? Well, you see that all the time. As soon as someone gets mad at you, I'm recording you. I'm recording you.
1: No, but I mean, just in everyday conversation, like I could never have an in-depth or serious conversation with anybody if they were wearing a pair of those glasses.
0: I think for the most part, people are pretty good about them, right? Like I know a few people that have used them, and they'll use them for ball, right? They're coaching, say, third base. They have them, and then they can look back at the play to see, right? Like, that's a little different.
1: Or like you said, too, like, if you were a coach or a hockey coach and you wanted to protect your butt a little bit and be like...
0: No, this is how the conversation actually went. And I've used that saying lots before, right? And I feel like I've said it on the radio, and it's something my aunt has said as a teacher. It's like, you believe half of what your kids tell you happen at school, and I'll believe half of what they tell me happens at home.
1: Yeah.
0: Right? Because everything seems to change as it goes. But this is an important thing, I think, to bring this in. But the Meta announced back in July that the glasses would disable their cameras if they detected that the recording indicator LED had been tampered with or destroyed, so the light part to let people know.
1: Sure.
0: So that's always on to let you know that you're being recorded. So
1: if you
0: maybe just get rid of them altogether.
1: I kind of feel like if you walk around with these on just in the everyday,
0: it's a little dorky. Little dorky.
1: I get the cool factor, like the fact that it's like...
0: It's good for meetings too, right?
1: Yeah, but again, I don't like being recorded. And if you're wearing those, I'm going to look down on you a little bit.
0: Chad, you are constantly recorded at work.
1: That's not true.
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0: Hey, Walter, my 3 minutes is just about up.
1: Oh, I'm sorry. Cornelius, we can't handle it this weekend.
0: Oh, really?
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0: Wolf? Hello, Wolf?
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2: That's right.
1: And then on Saturday, they'll be in Melville at the CN Community Center.
2: It's that, it's the highway rivalry, you know?
1: Yeah, I love a good rivalry. Mm-hmm. Love them. So that'll be coming up here, like I say, this weekend, starting tomorrow, a home and home with the Mills.
2: Right.
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1: Marlins man is at it again.
2: Yeah, he is.
1: The guy that sits behind home plate at all the ball games, he's got some riz, apparently. And he's getting some compliments on it today. That's right. I brought out a word like riz, Evan.
2: Well,
1: it's very Gen Z of me.
2: Yeah, you're trying to be hip with the kids.
1: I feel like Steve Buscemi with a skateboard over his shoulder right now. Talk about it coming up.

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1: Marlins man is a guy by the name of Lawrence Levy, and if you've watched any of the Major League Baseball playoffs, you know him.
2: Yeah, he was a big deal last year with the Jays.
1: Right? Him and the guy who was just jacked at the Jays games. Remember that guy that would always sit behind
2: the
1: plate?
2: Oh, yeah, yeah.
1: And sometimes he'd bring a buddy of his that was also jacked. Yeah. Marlins man is the guy who always wears all the orange Marlins gear right behind home plate. And you're like, why is he at a Yankees-Tampa game? I don't understand it. And why is he wearing Marlins gear? Mm-hmm. And honestly, he makes a lot of fans upset because he's very distracting back there in his orange gear. You almost can't not look at him. However,
2: that's probably why he does it.
1: That's exactly why he does it. However, he was at the game last night between the Yankees and the Rays. You know, the one that the Yankees lost.
2: Oh, and, that one.
1: Yeah. And he's getting a lot of credit. I got to say, he's gained a little bit of respect for me because Marlins man was sitting right next to Dua Lipa.
2: Oh, lucky him.
1: Lucky him is right. And he wasn't intimidated. He was kind of wheeling her up all night.
2: You could see
1: that he was just sitting and chatting her up the whole night, and she was interacting back with him.
2: And just because she's a celebrity, she's being nice, she's being cordial.
1: No, but
2: you know?
1: She actually looked into the conversation.
2: Well, maybe he's a good talker. You know, maybe just a good guy.
1: Well, but clearly he's got money. He goes to all these games, and to sit right behind the plate at a Yankees playoff game. I mean, those have got to be thousands and thousands of dollars for those tickets.
2: You would think.
1: So, but to sit next to Dua Lipa, and honestly, if I sat next to Dua Lipa at a game like that, I would be so quiet.
2: Really?
1: Oh, yeah. Oh, it would ruin my night.
2: I'd act like I didn't know who she was.
1: You'd be like, are you that Charlie XCX?
2: Yeah, yeah. It's that's the way to do
1: is
2: it,
1: that,
2: right?
1: Is that who you are? Are you that Billie Irish?
2: No, they look nothing alike.
1: That's the joke.

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3: Cruise weather today. Partly sunny, a southwest wind between 10 to 15 kilometers an hour, a high of 17. Tonight, mostly cloudy, a risk for an evening sprinkle, a low of 5. Tomorrow, mostly cloudy, a southeast wind between 15 to 25, a high of 17. Tomorrow night's low, 8. Saturday, mostly cloudy, a northwest wind between 15 to 30, gusting up to 40, a high of 16. Sunday, mostly cloudy, a high of 5, and Monday, mainly cloudy, a high of 6. Around the region at this hour, Wynyard, Wadena, and Calvington, 15 degrees. Broadview and Mooseman, 15. Russell and Shoal Lake, 12. Roblin, 15. Swan River, 16. In the Yorkton-Melville area right now, it's sunny. There's a west wind to 17, gusting to 28. The RH percentage is 36, and it's 16 degrees.
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0: Kat and Evan.
1: To say that there's some controversy surrounding the death penalty is...
2: Slightly,
1: Yeah, just it's like there's just a little bit of controversy around it, especially with what Donald Trump has approved recently. But if they're going to, we won't get into that. But we're going to be talking about what's happening in Tennessee, and there's just a crazy story. And Krista, she what's her name again? Krista Pike.
2: She's
1: up and walking and talking after surviving two lethal injections. So we'll talk about that soon.

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0: Cruise Afternoons with Chad and Evan.
1: Last week, Krista Pike was supposed to die. You know, she's a murderer. You know, she's spent some time in jail. She's 50 years old now. And she was given two shots of lethal injection. Mm-hmm. And she started snoring. You talked about this, right?
2: Yeah, sure.
1: Well, she's up and walking and talking now. She's in a foggy state. She has no recollection of actually being, you know, of the execution.
2: Right.
1: But she, when she woke up, first thing she said was, "Where am I and who are you?" But she is still, she knows what happened to her, but she has no recollection of it.
2: So she knows she was to be like on death row, but she didn't know, she can't remember the actual injections.
1: Yes. Yeah. Because she went in there. And,
2: what a wild story, man.
1: I don't know what's going to happen with all of this. Like, I really do wonder, will her and her lawyer sue Tennessee? Like, the state of Tennessee will, or you said the victim's family.
2: Victim's family, right? With
1: Colleen Slemmer.
2: Just saying justice wasn't carried out.
1: Yeah. You know? I think they could be sued by both sides with this situation. But the fact that she took two lethal injections and is up walking around, I mean, that's going to bring in a whole other side of things of should executions be allowed?
2: You know, and you've always wondered, you've been like, so why do they sterilize the needle before they give the person the lethal injection? This is why. Because she survived and you wouldn't want her to be sick from something.
1: Well,
2: I guess.
1: Yeah, I guess you could say that, because if they have to go back into jail, then that could spread around.
2: I don't know.
1: It's just a crazy story, and it's just something that I think is, I bet Netflix is already working on something with it too.
2: 100%.
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1: You know, I had to pop into the grocery store yesterday and pick up a few items.
2: Sorry about that.
1: It's pretty crazy how quickly a few items turns into $100.
2: Yeah, it doesn't take long.
1: You can walk out with like one bag of stuff and it's $100. And you're just like, what is going on? What? Yeah. Like Thanksgiving dinners are going to be insanely expensive this year.
2: I don't think they're as much as you think. Like it depends what you're having, right? Well, like if you're having like, what are you having? Like real high end steaks?
1: Well, yeah, but if you're having like pizza pops, okay, yeah, it's going to be cheaper. But if you're having like, and that's the thing. I think people have lowered their standards. They're just like, yeah, I mean, if you have a turkey that's kind of small and like, you know, just potatoes, it's cheap. It's like, well, that's not what we were having for Thanksgiving supper 5 years ago.
2: Yeah, but you know, I don't think the prices are as expensive as you think they're going
1: to
2: be.
1: They are.
2: I'm not saying it's cheap. What I'm saying is that I don't think it's as much as you're expecting. Things are on sale, you know.
1: I know you can always find, but I'm saying back even 5 years ago,
2: back in my day,
1: it didn't seem like we had to wait for sales as much.
2: Right.
1: It seems like it was you'd go in and I'm not saying prices were reasonable then either. But it didn't feel like I was going to have a coronary when I looked at the bill as I was leaving. You
2: That's
1: know?
2: Why you don't look at the bill.
1: You just let the debt pile up and you say, hey, it'll get settled somehow.
0: Cruise.

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1: Humanity getting its revenge on robots.
2: Oh, really?
1: Yeah, kind of. BMW, along with an AI company, and Arnold Schwarzenegger all teaming up to bring back the Terminator to real life. Now, everybody's been talking about how AI is going to kill us all, and that's very much Terminator in real life.
2: Mm-hmm.
1: But this is a different way. We'll talk about it coming up.

0: Cruise Afternoons with Chad and Evan.
1: In the world of AI and the fear of robots killing us all, this is a comforting video to watch.
2: I saw this the other day.
1: Figure AI is their name. Okay, they've designed these robots called F-02s. They were used to actually help build BMWs.
2: Right.
1: At one point. But they're decommissioning these robots, and they've found a very unique way to do it. Well, not so unique. It's been done before. But
2: Way back in the 90s.
1: You see, they've teamed up with Arnold Schwarzenegger, and they've programmed these robots to self-destruct via molten steel, a.k.a. lava. And what they're doing is they're dropping that one of them dropped itself slowly, like on a hook, just like the T-800 did.
2: Yeah.
1: In Terminator 2, like Arnold did in Terminator 2. And then they programmed other ones to actually, one just jumps backwards into the vat. Another one does a flip into the vat. And then, of course, it's caught in slow motion. And you couldn't do it without Arnold Schwarzenegger actually being there.
2: Right.
1: So he's actually the guy who presses the button to lower the robot down into the molten steel. And
2: did you cry? Because I cried when that happened to Arnold.
1: I did too, but, you know, again, in today's world, let me be very clear here, Evan.
2: What?
1: I respect and support our robot overlords.
2: You are always sucking up. You are just a big old kiss ass.
1: I just want to say that it was sad to see them go in that way.
2: What other way would you rather see them go?
1: It's not making me lose respect for them.
2: Well, no, they're taking care of business like they have to.
1: And they always will. And our robot overlords will always look after us, Evan.
2: You just kiss so much ass.
1: They're listening.
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0: Cruise weather.
5: Cruise weather tonight, mostly cloudy. Risk for an evening sprinkle, low of 5 degrees. Tomorrow, mostly cloudy, a southeast wind between 15 to 25 kilometers an hour, a high of 17. Tomorrow night's low, 8. Saturday, mostly cloudy, a northwest wind between 15 to 30, gusting to 40, a high of 16. Sunday, mostly cloudy, a high of 5. And Monday, mainly cloudy, a high of 6.
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1: We got two things we could talk about here, Chad.
2: Yeah.
1: We could talk about the Def Leppard tour that was just announced.
2: Okay.
1: With Goo Goo Dolls and the Struts.
2: All right.
1: Let's just talk about that.
2: Sure.
1: They were all teasing something yesterday on social media and waiting for the announcement. And it came down just a little while ago here this morning. And yeah, so they've announced it starts on March 2nd. Def Leppard with Goo Goo Dolls and the Struts. And the first Canadian date will be in Montreal. There'll be a show in Toronto, Quebec City, which might not be Canada soon. What else do we have?
2: Edmonton, here? Which might not be Canada soon.
1: That's true, too. Vancouver and Edmonton in May. And then you keep going down. And then it wraps up on July 2nd, which still paves the way for Goo Goo Dolls to come to Country Thunder. I'm sticking with that one, man. Sticking with it. So my guess, here's a guess.
2: Oh, here we go.
1: What do you mean, here we go?
2: No, I'm here for it. Let's hear it.
1: Okay, so it wraps up on July 2nd, right? So what they're going to do is they're going to put this one's going to go on sale. Okay? This will go on sale, and then Goo Goo Dolls will be announced solo for Country Thunder coming up once these tickets go on sale.
2: Right.
1: That's my thought. That's what I'm thinking. Hmm. What are you
2: hoping
1: about?
2: Maybe, might be.
1: What do you mean, might be?
2: Yeah, no.
1: This is what it's going to be. Be cool if the Struts came along with them. They're obviously not going to bring Def Leppard. I wouldn't think.
2: They were here already.
1: They were just here a couple years ago.
2: I've seen the Struts live. They are very good.
1: Oh, did you see them?
2: Yeah, they opened up for Queens of the Stone Age at Sastel Center a couple years ago.
1: Correct.
2: Lead singer, I can't remember his name, but he reminds me of Freddie Mercury, like the way he moves around on stage.
1: I really do like the Struts. They're a very good band.
2: Def Leppard, though, still doing it, eh?
1: Still going.
2: And this is not a small tour. Like, it's a big beast of a tour.
1: Starts on March 2nd. And wraps up on July 2nd.
2: And they play pretty much every 2 days.
1: Yeah. There's some days they'll have a 3-day break, but for the most part, two days.
2: I thought Joe Elliott was losing his voice.
1: Oh, no. He's still going hard, you know.
2: I guess.
1: The piped in vocals and everything.
2: Right.
1: I don't think he does. He does that. He didn't do that at Country Thunder. He still sounded great.
2: Right.
1: But yeah, that was a good show. So big tour announced between Def Leppard, Goo Goo Dolls, and the Struts. They will be going on tour coming up here next year. Tickets, they go on sale Monday the 12th. That'll be all the pre-sales. And then everything also go on sale Friday, October 16th.
2: Okay.
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1: All right, so I didn't give you the option of what we would talk about earlier, like I said I would. So now we'll talk about the Google machines. And they've got a new AI platform that lets you make games just by describing them. So, like, you could have a main character that's roughly 40, balding, living with their mom in the basement, a middle-aged loser, if you will, out and about in a 1970s white disco leisure suit. You could recreate Leisure Suit Larry.
2: Do it.
1: The greatest video game of all time.
2: Of course.
1: One of the best, if not the best. Next to Killer Instinct.
2: No.
1: You could have Killer Leisure Instinct. Suit Larry fighting in Killer Instinct.
2: You could. That would be awesome. But Killer Instinct is not that good.
1: No, it was actually pretty terrible.
2: It's not Mortal Kombat.
1: No, it's definitely not. But could you imagine? Here's an idea. You have Super Leisure Suit Larry. And instead of Super Mario, it's Leisure Suit Larry.
2: Oh, no. What's going to make him big, isn't the mushroom?
1: The mushroom itself makes him big. But he's out saving a stripper.
2: I like it, actually.
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